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like it's raining all over the world. Neon signs are flashing, taxi cabs and buses passing through the night. A distant morning of a train seems to play a sad refrain.

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1: It's not time to make a change. Just relax, take it easy. 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

0: Good morning and welcome to Middowns Radio. We hope you had a restful and peaceful night. Time to put the kettle on as we play you non-stop music to get your day off to a great start.
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This man has the right to be treated with dignity and respect. This woman has the right to be involved in decisions about her healthcare. This boy has the right to be treated with a professional standard of care by qualified staff. We all have these rights and many others. We also have responsibilities, such as registering with a GP and keeping appointments. Our rights and responsibilities

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So I opened all the closets. Wasn't much to pack. I felt bad not telling her, but I wasn't coming back. The station was early. And she looked at me and asked why. I said, why? You're in a town, town, town.

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have this girlfriend known as Elsie, with whom I shared four sordid rooms in Chelsea. She wasn't what you'd call a blushing flower.

What good is sitting all alone in your room? Come, hear the music play. Life is a

Are you a friend or relative going into hospital? 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They can collect prescriptions and shopping. Helpers can prepare a light snack or just pop in for a chat. 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

putting on the Ritz. 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

Gary Cooper. Super duper, come let's mix. We're Rockefellers, walk with sticks. More umbrellas in their midst, putting on the Ritz.

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Cindy Lauper, girls just want to have fun on Mid Dance Radio. I mean, we want to just have fun, don't we? Had you had a good week of school, kids? I mean, it was such a hot day last week. I made a hit record. And we're so glad to have a bit of rain today and a bit of thunderstorm. I mean, it was exciting to see some thunders. It's been a while since the time we have a bit of rain and haven't seen the shows of thunder. Seen a bit of glimpse of lightning, and it can be scary because you don't know where it's going to flash and hit you nearby. I mean, lightning can crash anywhere because that's why how the scientists goes about how the clouds jingles and bump in each other and makes a thundering noise. Also, don't forget, kids, that the exams are approaching, so

0: 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Time for another classic soul track.
1: I'm so happy to be here tonight. So glad to be in your wonderful city.

that's how it goes. And Joe, I know you're getting